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Shop to shoop, boo hop. The shoopty, shoopty, shop. And the shoppy, shoopy, shoopy, shoopy, shoopy. Shop, shop, shop, shoop, shopy, show. Soapy, soapy, soapy, soap. Soap, soup, soap, soap, soap, soap, soap, soap, soap, soap, soap, soap, soap, soap, soap, soap, soap, soap, soap, soap, soap, soap, soap, soap, soap, soap, soap, soap, soap, soap, soap, soap, soap, soap, soap, soap, soap, soap, soap, soap, soap, soap, soap, soap, soap, soap, soap, soap, soap, soap, soap, soap, soap, soap, soap, soap, soap, soap, soap, soap, soap, soap, soap, soap, soap, soap, soap, soap, soap, soap, soap, soap, soap, soap, soap, soap, soap, soap, soap, soap, soap, soap, soap, soap, soap, soap, soap, soap, soap, soap, soap, soap, soap, soap, soap, soap, soap, soap, soap, soap, soap, soap, soap, soap, soap, soap, soap, soap, soap, soap, soap, soap, soap, soap, soap, soap, soap, soap, soap,

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whip. Hop tap to folk to soup to tooty boke gay boo to be shooting moony gay before map the bass, sal of low, prop prop to throat me from the proper house on the fanny gay, hop poop to soup to beats, boo boop, tweet boop, to baby loop, baby loop, baby loop, baby bum. Here comes that train. Come on, take a right now. Here comes that train. Beep,

Yeah, all right. Gracias. 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At this time, I'd like to bring out the Philharmonic. Let's see if I pronounce this. I'm probably not. The Philharmonic Choir of Duisburg.

0: Tonge,
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I'm sitting in my room about 4 o'clock, and the phone rings, and my road manager, Danny, who also does my sound, said, "Hey, your son's in town. And so I'd like to ask my son, Taylor, to come up on stage and do something with me. He lives in New York. I live in Philadelphia. He's 23 years old tomorrow. Tomorrow is his birthday. He'll be 23. And he's been in town, not in town, he's been in Berlin working with some musicians there, you know, putting his career together and stuff. So I knew he was going to be around. We might be close, and he's in town, so I'm going to have him come out on stage and play. So Taylor John, where you at? This is my boy.

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No one's gonna find me. With my foot on the gas. Accelerate.